0: Attention, summer campers. Boy, you sure have a lot of questions about our policies. No, the buddy system is not optional. And no, you may not use an imaginary buddy. And no, it's actually not funny when you report a bear sighting, but it's just Steve the Counselor's bear onesie. You're a bunch of a-holes. Hope you don't die in your sleep, because then we have to do paperwork. We hate that.
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On face value, my love reads as a love song, but it's a song about hope. At the time, I was losing my mother, and I just had my daughter. So there's a juxtaposition between the sadness and the happiness I was feeling. So much.

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2: The Oasis reunion documentary, Don't Look Back in Anger, will get its world premiere at the Venice International Film Festival. 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I'm Steve Burrell with the Channel 93.3 music feed.
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Channel 93.3, Swanee here with a happy Friday. We did it, folks. We made it to the weekend for the most of us out there. Maybe you're working just like I am, in which case, I'm here till 11 o'clock. Let's hang out. I've got new music on the way from Super Sometimes, Afterthought, a favorite of our music nerds. Got a throwback from Lenny Kravitz on the way, Fly Away. And right now, new music from Death Cab for Cutie off their brand new album, I Built You a Tower. It's Riptides on Channel 93.3.

0: Channel 93.3, Swanee. Happy Friday, folks. We did it. I'm hanging out all by myself here at the KTCL studios. Friday evenings, folks tend to file out of here, getting their weekend started right. Coming up, I've got new music from Super Sometimes Afterthought on the way. After that, around the 7:30 p.m. mark, giving away my last pair of tickets to Chiodos live at the Fillmore in less than a week. They're playing July 30th. It's on the calendar, KTCL.com. My last round of Swanee trivia for the week. If you want to play, you got to open up your Instagram app and find me at 93.3Swanee. Getting my DMs. First person with the right answer to tonight's question, going home with those tickets.
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Super Sometimes Afterthought. It's new music on Channel 93.3. I'm Swanee, and just yesterday, the music nerds named Super Sometimes the number one band for the week with that song. Thank you, music nerds, for filling out your surveys. 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Hey, happy Friday, everybody. Hopefully, you're having a good one out there. We've reached the bottom half of the hour, which means it's time for my last round of trivia for the week. That's right. I've got one pair of tickets left to Chiodos live at the Fillmore, July 30th, less than a week away, and they can be yours. You just got to win tonight's trivia. How do you do that? You got to open up your Instagram app and look me up at 933Swanee, at 933SWANNY. Give me a follow. I'll follow you right back. We'll be Instagram friends for the rest of our lives. And then get in my DMs because the first person with the right answer to tonight's question in my inbox, going home with those tickets. So, yeah, let's get this going. I want to know, for the final trivia question of the week, I think this is a kind of a hard one. It's a tricky one. Let's just say that. What color is a polar bear's skin? What is the color of a polar bear's skin? Maybe you know it already, maybe not. The answer might surprise you, but all you got to do is get in my inbox before anyone else at 93.3 Swanee for your chance to win. 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

Throwback on Channel 93.3. It's Lenny Kravitz with Fly Away. I'm at Swanee. Just gave away my last pair of tickets to Chiodos Live coming up this week, July 30th at the Fillmore. If you missed the question, it was this. What is the color of a polar bear's skin? It is not white, folks. It is actually black. Black is the color of polar bear skin. Congratulations to our lucky listener who got

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30 Heads, One of Those Days. Just one of those days. Whiskey on tap, bag for the weed, packing for the cats, friends in the back. Marshmello and Portugal the Man, Phoenix.

The artist is Marshmello. The song is Phoenix featuring Portugal the Man. It's new music on Channel 93.3. I'm Swanee. And another hot one out there today. Was very, very happy to see yesterday's and Wednesday's rain. Hopefully we're seeing some more cloud coverage tomorrow. Don't know the next time we're going to get some like massive rain. Supposedly still seeing those monsoon conditions out west, mostly due to the fire scarring. If you're driving out into the high country this weekend, be sure to drive

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Channel 93.3, Swanee here for the 8 o'clock. Happy Friday, folks. Is your week over yet? I know mine isn't. I'm hanging out in the KTCL studios till about 11 o'clock. So if you're working, let's hang out. I've got new music to celebrate with Temper City, Self Aware coming up. We've got some new Edge Hill on the way, Double Take before the hour's over. Right now, new music from Modest Mouse, Picking Dragon's Pockets on Channel 93.3.

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It's new music on Channel 93.3. I'm Swanee. Happy Friday, y'all. A little quiet here at the KTCL studios, as I was mentioning before. People tend to file out. Only a couple, maybe engineers, maybe some IT people still left in the building. And me, of course. But as long as I'm on the airwaves, it's like I'm hanging out with you guys. I've got new music from Super Sometimes on the way, coming up in just a couple minutes. It's Channel 93.3.

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Swanee, got some new music for you right now from Edge Hill. They're going to be here in October playing the Marquee Theater on the 8th. 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
2: The Oasis reunion documentary, Don't Look Back in Anger, will get its world premiere at the Venice International Film Festival. 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I'm Steve Arell with the Channel 93.3 Music Feed.
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Channel 93.3, Swanee here for the 9 o'clock. Happy Friday, folks. We're so close into the weekend. I can taste it. It is the weekend for some of you out there. Congratulations. I've got a couple hours left. If you've got a couple hours left like me, hey, I'm hanging out until 11 o'clock. Starting things off with new music from Bike Routes. They're going to be here in just a couple days. They're playing the 28th at the Marquee Theater with Slow Joy. 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Walking down the street.

Channel 93.3, Swanee. What's up, everybody? Happy Friday. Hopefully you're having a good one out there. Cooling down throughout the Denver metro. Another hot day tomorrow. Maybe we'll see some cloud coverage. Crossing my fingers on that. I really, really enjoyed the rain. I enjoyed the rain while it was happening. After it was over and it got like East Coast muggy throughout the Denver metro, that wasn't so great.

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It's new music on Channel 93.3. I'm Swanee, and we're getting closer and closer to their show at the Ford Amphitheater on August 6th. It's going to be an amazing time, whether you live in the Springs or not. 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
1: Great concert. Yeah, man. Thanks for bringing me. Hey, can we pull over for a quick stop?
2: Need a bathroom again?
1: You noticed? 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I have frequent, medium to severe urgent bowel movements. Typically diarrhea.
2: What?
1: Other times I experience excessive gas and bloating, followed by dark, oily stools that are difficult to flush.
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1: But it's okay, because now there's Clamorax. 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
2: Okay?
1: Clamorax may cause headache, death, dizziness, constipation, impotence, pain and swelling between the anus and genitals, super diarrhea, and itchy fingertips.
2: Wait, did you say death?
1: Don't take Clamorax if you're allergic to Clamorax.
2: How would I even know?
1: Ask your doctor if Clamorax is right for you, but it certainly was for me. Anyway, that bathroom?
2: Did you not take your Clamorax tonight?
1: Nah, didn't feel like it.
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Channel 93.3 Swanee here for the 10 o'clock. Happy Friday, folks. We're heading into the weekend. I could not be more excited. Got new music on the way from Knox, Go For Broke, Sleeping With Sirens, House of Matches coming up later in the hour as well. Starting things off with brand new music on the station from Noah Kahan. Y'all have been loving his single, The Great Divide, so much that we've got it on regular rotation now. Here's the new single, Doors, on Channel 93.3.

0: Channel 92.3, Swanee, got some new music on the way from Knox, Go For Broke, as well as details on their upcoming show. I wanted to shout out to my music nerds. Hey, music nerds, are you liking the new Knox track? Well, tell us with this week's music survey. It is out now and due Tuesday. And we've got a very special prize out there for some lucky music nerds. You get your survey in on time, you're in the running for free tickets to Harry Potter the Exhibition, a touring experience that delights fans worldwide with authentic film props, exclusive behind-the-scenes looks, and fun interactive surprises. Feel the nostalgia and the magic while celebrating some of your favorite moments from the Harry Potter series. If you want to win, you got to get that survey in. If you're not yet a music nerd, but you're a huge Harry Potter fan, get signed up, ktcl.com.
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0: Jacob Knoll of Sublime on singing his dad's old songs.
18: I've learned a lot about who he is through doing that. I get so into it, and like it is awesome. And he was one hell of a lyricist. It's hard to strike a balance between poetic nonsense and just pure, dry telling it like it is. And to have this like funniness, but still with this emotional core, and to say something pertinent and interesting, like... And we don't always meet our mark, but God, for my money, Sublime really hits it as good as you can.
0: Sublime comes to the Ford Amphitheater on August 6th and Fiddler's Green on August 7th. Before that, July 25th, Rainbow Kitten Surprise plays Fiddler's Green. Somber coming to Red Rocks on July 26th. Slowjoy and Bike Routes play the Marquee Theater on July 28th. Benson Boone playing the Ball Arena on July 30th. Young the Giant coming with Cold War Kids to the Dillon Amphitheater on July 31st. All that and more on our concert calendar, KTCL.com.
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1: 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I'm Swanee. Even more new music on the way from Sleeping With Sirens, House of Matches, coming up in just a couple minutes. It's Channel 93.3. Some.

pursuit and fiery auto crashes. Some will die in hot pursuit while sifting through my ashes. Some will fall in love with life and drink it from a fountain that is pouring like an avalanche coming down the mountain.

Channel 93.3, Swanee, happy Friday, folks. I'm getting out of here. Gonna go catch some Z's. I will be at HQ tomorrow for Blucifer Fest. Nerf and Smitty and I will be hanging out, introducing the bands of the night. It's gonna be a fun time. Come say hi. Coming up for the 11 o'clock, new music on the way from Julia Wolf, Young the Giant, Almost Monday, and more. Alex Mack with Emerging Alt, my favorite thing to listen to on the drive home. I'm ending things off with new music from Super Sometimes. It's Afterthought on Channel 93.3. Have a good one, y'all.

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I know that we're still like hanging out, you know, in summer vibes. It's Alex Mack here on Emerging Alt, your new music show. But since I'm about to play you Almost Monday and they performed at our big iHeartRadio Alter Ego, I'm kind of excited to see what happens coming up next year. Usually happens in January. I don't know anything about the lineup or details or whatever, but here's to hoping. But hey, in the meantime, we're going to celebrate Almost Monday right now with their new one called No More Regrets.

Channel 93.3, Colorado Alternative. What's going on? It's Alex Mack with iHeartRadio. This is Emergent Alt. It's your new music show where I just get to be a music nerd for an hour and play you all the best new stuff. I love this band right now. This is In Color. They actually just dropped a new song that maybe we're going to have to add to the playlist. That song's called High. You know, check that out after the show tonight. But I want to play you this one now because this is how I first learned about the band, and it's just so good. The song's called Headlights on Emerging Alt.

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What's going on? It's Alex Mack, your host here on iHeartRadio. This is Emerging Alt, a full hour of all new stuff. Honestly, been so fun hosting this show because I just get to be a giant music nerd, and hopefully you want to nerd out with me. I'm about to play you The Strokes, and I think about The Strokes from when I saw them perform in New York, and as a New York band, it's so cool to just see them in their hometown. I highly encourage you to go see your favorite band in their hometown. It is such a different experience. New Strokes right now. This is Going Shopping.

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What's up? It's Alex Mack, your host here on iHeartRadio's Emerging Alt. I'm trying to get myself sorted because I'm going to be at the Long Beach Warped Tour dates this weekend. Hit me up if you're going to be there, by the way. DM me. Come say hey at Alex Mack Live. But trying to, you know, pick which bands I like have to see, right? And I'm still trying to get interviews with some of them. One of those bands I am so excited to see live for the first time is this band right now. This is Joyce Manor, their new one called I Used to Go to This Bar. Come say hey at Warped Tour, though.

0: 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This is Transitions.
1: Hi, it's John Digweed. Welcome to this week's Transitions. Going to do things in reverse order on this week's show. The guest mix is up first. It's Pig and Dan. They've put together a very special Dan Tempo ambient mix for this week's show to celebrate the release of Destination Unknown 3, which is out now.

on Bedrock Records. The first two albums have just been sublime. Just such beautiful down-tempo and chilled music. And this album is no different. Some incredible musicianship on there. And I think you're going to be just as blown away as you were with the first two albums. So let's let Pig and Dan do their thing for the first hour with a beautiful summer mix of down-tempo and chilled beats. Enjoy.

For the last 60 minutes, you've been listening to the excellent Pig and Dan with a summer chilled, ambient and down-tempo mix, celebrating the release of their Destination Unknown 3 album, which is out now on Bedrock, available to stream and download on all the major sites. So check that out if you can. Perfect for these long summer nights and you just want to reset the mood a little bit. But just some incredible music on there. So hope you enjoy that album.

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3: 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I get so into it, and like it is awesome. And he was one hell of a lyricist. It's hard to strike a balance between poetic nonsense and just pure, dry telling it like it is. And to have this like funniness, but still with this emotional core, and to say something pertinent and interesting, like, and we don't always meet our mark, but God, for my money, Sublime really hits it as good as you can.
2: Sublime comes to the Ford Amphitheater on August 6th and Fiddler's Green on August 7th. 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Somber coming to Red Rocks on July 26th. Slowjoy and Bike Routes play the Marquee Theater on July 28th. Benson Boone playing the Ball Arena on July 30th. Young the Giant coming with Cold War Kids to the Dillon Amphitheater on July 31st. 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
1: Jacob Knoll of Sublime on singing his dad's old songs.
2: I've learned a lot about who he is through doing that. I get so into it, and like it is awesome. And he was one hell of a lyricist. It's hard to strike a balance between poetic nonsense and just pure, dry telling it like it is. And to have this like funniness, but still with this emotional core, and to say something pertinent and interesting. Like, man, we don't always meet our mark, but God, my money, Sublime really hits it as good as you can.
1: Sublime comes to the Ford Amphitheater on August 6th and Fiddler's Green on August 7th. Before that, July 25th, Rainbow Kitten Surprise plays Fiddler's Green. Somber coming to Red Rocks on July 26th. Slowjoy and Bike Rats play the Marquee Theater on July 28th. Benson Boone playing the Ball Arena on July 30th. Young the Giant coming with Cold War Kids to the Dillon Amphitheater on July 31st. All that and more on our concert calendar, KTCL.com.
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Almost Monday. 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
1: Afternoon, everyone. DIA Chief Lou S. Melnati here with an update to the ongoing construction at Denver International Airport. I know you're all wondering why the construction here at DIA is taking a bit longer than expected. As you might have heard, we came across those underground chambers beneath the terminal. Thought they might have been the original baggage system. But appears they predate humanity as we know it. And naturally, this has slowed permits. Anybody who's redone their bathroom can tell you. We've also discovered the blueprints sometimes change on their own. And in certain lighting, hidden messages appear. Likely just a clerical error. These things happen.
2: Mr. Minotti, I noticed something about the hallways in your briefing.
1: Yes, you may have all noticed that some corridors appear and disappear, which happens. Oh yeah, and some contractors have reported seeing shadows that move faster than security cameras can catch them. This is Denver, people. Weed is legal, okay? Also, energy readings suggest parts of the airport may be alive. Typical of a project this size. And finally, everyone's asking about the Great Hall. It cannot be completed until the Council of 12 gives approval, which I have been assured will happen during the next Mercury retrograde, when the portal to the Valles Luxor Tempolum can be accessed and the mighty Blucifer will take his human form and rule over the ashes of this plane of existence. Plane. Funny I said that, because it's an airport. Also, we're still looking for Alex from Paradise down there. In short, we're delayed because the airport has termites. We appreciate your patience. You should not ask any more questions.
0: Yeah. Nerf's LOL at 505. 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

Channel 93.3. I'm Simone. The weekend is upon us, and I was out sick all week, so I'm a little delirious, but hey, we're here. We're doing the thing. We've got new music from Almost Monday, No More Regrets, on Channel 93.3.

0: Channel 93.3, I'm Simone. On the way for you, I've got a throwback track from Puddle of Mud, and shortly after that, some new music from Edge Hill. Those guys are going to be in town before you know it. 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All those show details and more announced every day at ktcl.com.
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Puddle of Mud, Blurry, your throwback track on Channel 93.3. I'm Simone. Puddle of Mud reminds me of my childhood. I remember my mom had that CD, and it was in rotation pretty often. 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

0: Channel 93.3. That's some new music from Edge Hill, Double Take. I'm Simone, and on the way, more new music from Dirty Heads, One of Those Days. Both of those songs are on the Music Nerd survey. That's in your inbox right now. Music nerds who are also Harry Potter nerds, you're going to want to listen up for this one. If you have that survey submitted by Tuesday, July 28th at midnight, then you could be potentially scoring a pair of passes to the new Harry Potter exhibition. It is in Denver. It is very interactive. Lots of photo ops. You can grab more details on that at ktcl.com. And if you're not a music nerd, you can also sign up to be one at ktcl.com.
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Those reggae vibes makes me want to be on a beach somewhere. So if you're feeling the same way, Federales is trying to win Best Patio in Denver. 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

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I'm Simone. 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

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I'm Simone. I had my first therapy session on Monday and then went on to be sick for the entire rest of the week. And if that is a sign of how this is going to go, I don't know if I can handle it. 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
1: Hey, Paul, welcome to the barbecue.
2: Oh, hey, thanks. You know, I'm vegan.
1: Okay.
2: Just wondering if you have any vegan options on account of I am vegan.
1: Oh, yeah. Actually, I have some not dogs and some Impossible Burgers. So
2: what, like on the same grill?
1: Blech. No, I get that.
2: Because I'm vegan.
1: We also have some chips and salsa if you'd feel more comfortable.
2: You mean with refined sugar? You know they filtered that through bone charcoal.
1: Uh-huh.
2: I'm vegan.
1: No, yeah.
2: So I'll have to pass.
1: Well, gosh, Paul.
2: Because I'm vegan.
1: Yeah.
2: Oh, I see you have Jell-O over there.
1: Oh, that's right. For the kids. Sure.
2: People think that's vegan.
1: Uh-huh.
2: Not, though. I mean, I'd know.
1: No, no, right.
2: You know,
1: because I'm vegan.
2: Oh, you know, I could just have a beer.
1: Bud Light?
2: IPA?
1: Did you happen to bring anything?
2: What do you mean?
1: To the barbecue that you could eat because you're vegan?
2: Oh. You know what? This smells so good. Just give me a burger with cheese. It'll be a cheat day.
1: Get out.
2: Can I get that beer to go?
1: Out!
0: Yeah! Nerf's LOL at 505. 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
1: 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Cage the Elephant has released their first new music since Neon Pill. And song title, Beaches in Tennessee. They actually played it a month before they released it in Nashville, which only makes sense. 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

Walk the Moon, Tightrope, live in the Channel 93.3 Garage. I'm Simone. If you're hoping to see Walk the Moon live, the only thing I'm seeing on the horizon is the Rock Boat. It's a cruise that goes from February 2nd to the 7th, Miami to Key West and to Cozumel. You've got Walk the Moon, Switchfoot, American Author, Strumbellas, even the Paradox are going to be on that boat. So that sounds like a nice little vacation. 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
1: 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I'm Simone. That's one of three songs released off his album, My Midwest Best. The whole album out October 2nd, and then he'll be at the Ogden Theater October 20th. 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

0: 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I'm Simone, throwing it back to the Smashing Pumpkins, Bullet with Butterfly Wings. 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
1: 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No, the buddy system is not optional. And no, you may not use an imaginary buddy. And no, it's actually not funny when you report a bear sighting, but it's just Steve the Counselor's bear onesie. You're a bunch of a-holes. Hope you don't die in your sleep, because then we have to do paperwork. We hate that.
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Channel 93.3, I'm Simone, throwing it back to Lifehouse, hanging by a moment. If you have a bag of clothes sitting in your garage you've been meaning to get rid of, then listen up. 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

0: New music from Bike Roots, Delicate on Channel 93.3. I'm Simone. That show is literally 3 days away. Grab your tickets to Bike Roots with Slow Joy at ktcl.com. I'm getting out of here for the day. I'm headed to Rainbow Kitten Surprise tonight. I believe there's still tickets available for that one too, so snag yours, ktcl.com.
1: I'm having trouble trying to sleep. Counting shit, but running out. As time ticks by, still I try.

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1: Brick and Mortar, Locked in a Cage, live from the Channel 93 Garage. I'm Steve Burrell. Got me wondering what those guys are up to these days. It's been a minute. Give me something to do while I'm hanging out with you here in the background today with just getting started here in your Garage Brunch weekend. It's something that we do between 11 and 11:30 on your weekends. Go live from the garage, including this one, which makes me think of cooler times, even though it is Jack Johnson. And a song that might have been written in Breckenridge, as he, I know he's spent time there. And he's talking about how he came up with the idea for this one on a snowboarding trip. It's Jack Johnson with Flake, live from the garage.
2: I still like playing. It's pretty fun. It's called Flake. Here it is.

Super Sometimes with Afterthought on Channel 93.3. I'm Steve Burrell. Still such a young band, and in many ways such a small band, as well as they are doing for us. Yet to have any other radio station in the country pick that up, and you, music nerds, loving it. Total smash. If you want to see them live, as I would, it's going to be Thanksgiving weekend, the Saturday of. They're going to be opening for Boston Manor at the Federal Theater. It's Channel 93.3.

Paradox, Get the Message on Channel 93. Steve Burrell, those guys just releasing a new song yesterday called I Kinda Like That. And so one year, I'm sure you're going to find on the New Music Survey next week. It was a little too late for this week's version that's out there. But I imagine, I've listened to it, but I imagine you just might like it if you like the last one. So adding to their catalog, the only song in their catalog so far for Temper City is this one, Self-Aware, Channel 93.

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1: When I was in the third grade, I thought that I was gay, cause I could draw, my uncle was, and I kept my room straight. I told my mom, tears rushing down my face, she's like, Ben, you've loved girls since before pre-K. Trippin', yeah, I guess she had a point, didn't she? Bunch of stereotypes all in my head. I remember doing the math, like, yeah, I'm good at Little League, a preconceived idea of what it all

press play, don't press pause. Progress march on, with the veil over our eyes. We turn our back on the cause, till the day that my uncles can be united by law. And kids aren't walking around the hallway, plagued by pain in their heart. A world so hateful, some would rather die than be who they are. And a certificate on paper isn't gonna solve it all, but it's a damn good place to start. No law is gonna change us, we have to change us. Whatever God you believe in, we come from the same one. Strip away the fear underneath.

0: Great concert.
1: Yeah, man. Thanks for bringing me. Hey, can we pull over for a quick stop?
0: Need a bathroom again?
1: You noticed? Yeah. I have frequent, medium to severe urgent bowel movements. Typically diarrhea.
0: What?
1: Other times I experience excessive gas and bloating, followed by dark, oily stools that are difficult to flush.
0: Oh, good God, man. Stop talking.
1: But it's okay, because now there's Clamorax. Clamorax works with my body to naturally calm my overactive colon, and it keeps me in the game.
0: Okay?
1: Clamorax may cause headache, death, dizziness, constipation, impotence, pain and swelling between the anus and genitals, super diarrhea, and itchy fingertips.
0: Wait, did you say death?
1: Don't take Clamorax if you're allergic to Clamorax.
0: How would I even know?
1: Ask your doctor if Clamorax is right for you, but it certainly was for me. Anyway, that bathroom?
0: Did you not take your Clamorax tonight?
1: Nah, didn't feel like it.
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1: Jacob Knoll of Sublime on singing his dad's old songs.
2: I've learned a lot about who he is through doing that. I get so into it, and like it is awesome. And he was one hell of a lyricist. It's hard to strike a balance between poetic nonsense and just pure, dry telling it like it is. And to have this like funniness, but still with this emotional core, and to say something pertinent and interesting, like, man, we don't always meet our mark, but God, for my money, Sublime really hits it as good as you can.
1: Sublime comes to the Ford Amphitheater on August 6th and Fiddler's Green on August 7th. Before that, July 25th, Rainbow Kitten Surprise plays Fiddler's Green. Somber coming to Red Rocks on July 26th. Slowjoy and Bike Routes play the Marquee Theater on July 28th. Benson Boone playing the Ball Arena on July 30th. Young the Giant coming with Cold War Kids to the Dillon Amphitheater on July 31st. All that and more on our concert calendar, KTCL.com.
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hot pursuit and fiery auto crashes. Some will die in hot pursuit while sifting through my ashes. Some will fall in love with life and drink it from a fountain that is pouring like an avalanche coming down the mountain.

Hill, Double Take.

0: Ed Chill with Double Take on Channel 93.3. I'm Steve Burrell. Hey, coming up on September 2nd, it's still going to be summertime this year. A little bit later, Labor Day. And so a summertime concert at Fiddler's Green with Jack Johnson. That's going to have up for grabs with What's in My Can next week. So check in just after 8. Play the game in a big one for a sold-out show at Fiddler's Green for some Jack Johnson. Death Cab for Cutie already had them in town this year, along with Cage the Elephant. They're both of that Outside Days Fest. And I got both of those acts on the way.
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1: New from Knox, Go For Broke is the name of that one on Channel 93.3. Knox announcing a concert at the Ogden Theater coming through October 20th this year. So always feels good to talk about October in a hot day like today. Even though soon enough, we are like technically we're past that part of the year where we start to get cooler temperatures. It hasn't happened yet. But hey, soon enough, creeping into August, as a matter of fact. How about August 6th, the Monsters of Men? They're going to be at Red Rocks. And Nerf's going to have your chance to win your way into that show this week with his game. Play short-term memory between 4 and 4:20, so check in for that. A chance to win that. As last week, he was giving away tickets to Sublime. Sublime, the latest song, Until the Sun Explodes, on the way.
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Sublime Until the Sun Explodes on Channel 93. I'm Steve Burrell. Those guys on there, just whirlwind of a summer, where they included already a couple of stops in April here at Red Rocks and back for a couple stops early next month at Fiddler's Green and Ford Amphitheater. 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

0: Blue October with Hate Me on Channel 93. It's your throwback track. I'm Steve Burrell. October is just in the name. It is a hot one out there, although nice and cool here in the studio. So I hope you're taking care, drinking some water, doing what you need to do. Hey, I think about Jack Johnson coming through September 2nd. It might have a little more comfortable time then, and that's when he's coming through at a Fiddler's Green show, and that's my prize next week for What's in My Can. So check in just after 8 o'clock. Sandy out there for that show, perhaps. Sent a lot of people to Muse last week. Got some Muse on the way, as well as some Dirty Heads, their latest.
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Muse Uprising on Channel 93. Steve Brunell, Muse, part of that stacked August lineup already of shows coming through to Fiddler's Green in August or anywhere in August. Honestly, it's huge. September, got Tame Impala coming. Just heard from Tame Impala right before that. And Dirty Heads, we already had them this year, part of our Red Rocks lineup in June. It's one of those days, their latest. It's Channel 93.

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2: 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What's up?
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0: 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On face value, my love reads as a love song, but it's a song about hope. At the time, I was losing my mother, and I just had my daughter. So there's a juxtaposition between the sadness and the happiness I was feeling.
1: So

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16: 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I get so into it, and like it is awesome. And he was one hell of a lyricist. It's hard to strike a balance between poetic nonsense and just pure, dry telling it like it is. And to have this like funniness, but still with this emotional core, and to say something pertinent and interesting. 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
15: Sublime comes to the Ford Amphitheater on August 6th and Fiddler's Green on August 7th. 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Benson Boone playing the Ball Arena on July 30th. 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

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I'm Steve Burrell. Thinking of cooler days when those guys are in town for us. 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

0: Bike Routes with Delicate on Channel 93. I'm Steve Burrell. Bike Routes in town next week. Going to be at the Marquee Theater with Slow Joy on the 28th. Now, deeper into the year, looking forward to some September shows. And one we haven't talked about a ton, but you're going to hear about a lot this next week, is Jack Johnson coming to Fiddler's Green on the 2nd. I got your chance to get into that show with What's in My Can. That'll be my prize next week. So check in just after 8, play my game. If you win, sold out tickets to Jack Johnson. Ed Schill, their latest double take on the way.
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Edge Hill with Double Take on Channel 93. Steve Burrell had that heat waves from Glass Animals right before that. That on the mind here for a very hot weekend. Looking at triple digits perhaps tomorrow. 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

0: Daft Punk, One More Time, you throw back track on Channel 93.3. Steve Burrell always comes up on my list of favorite shows I've ever seen at Red Rocks. Maybe ever, but at Red Rocks, right up there. They're not playing Red Rocks anymore, or anywhere, as they've retired. Of Monsters and Men back for a Red Rocks show on the 6th of August, and that'll be your prize with Nerf this week. So check in with him between 4 and 4:20. Play some short-term memory. Maybe set yourself up for your next or one of your next Red Rocks shows with Of Monsters and Men. Temper City, they're an interesting act with one song out in the world. You're going to hear that one song called Self-Aware. It's on the way.
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Channel 93.3. I'm Steve Burrell, a new band so new that they only have one song available. 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
2: 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I'm Steve Arell with the Channel 93.3 music feed.
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Ex-Ambassadors with Renegades on Channel 93. Steve Burrell, before that, the new one for Dirty Heads on the way, the new one from Sublime, all of which on the music survey this week. Which could you land you at the new Harry Potter exhibition that's going on in Denver? One of the only stops in the world. There's four cities at the moment in the world with this Harry Potter exhibition. Sydney, Prague, Brussels, and Denver are having those. So if you want to check out this very unique Harry

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I'm Steve Burrell. That hasn't happened. It just feels like that. Very hot weekend. Here's something to cool you off. It's Chili Peppers with Snow.

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Almost Monday. 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

New from Noah Kahan, Doors on Channel 93.3. I'm Steve Burrell, and that does it for me. Have a great rest of your Saturday. Stay cool, everyone, today and tomorrow, and I'll see you Monday morning. 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
1: God bless the World Cup. Not because of the soccer, but because of the fans from all around the world, showing Americans how to get along. Just look around. A guy from Argentina high-fiving a guy from Morocco. A South Korean woman sharing a table with fans from Mexico. Maybe we can learn something. Maybe we can learn to cheer for our side without declaring war on everyone else's. Maybe we can disagree without blocking each other on social media. And maybe we can remember that we're all sharing the same stadium. So welcome to America, World Cup fans. And thanks for the lesson. But we'll pass. We suck. We like to fight.
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Channel 93.3, I'm Smitty. Almost Monday announced a new album. It's called Thank God It's Almost Monday. It drops on September 9th, and then we'll see it live when they come through Summit, that happening November 19th. This on the album, it's new music from Almost Monday, No More Regrets, Channel 93.3.

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1: Go for Broke, new music from Knox. That off Knox's upcoming album, it's called Midwest Best, that dropping in October. And then he's coming to the Ogden Theater October 20th. 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I'm Smitty. 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

Channel 93.3, I'm Smitty. Catch us at HQ. We're doing all of the stage announcements tonight. Swanee's going to kick it off. I'm going to be there. Nerf's going to be there. So maybe we'll see you tonight on South Broadway, Blue Superfest HQ. It's new music from Super Sometimes. 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